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We will be flying at an height of 32,000 feet and at an airspeed of approximately 600 miles per hour. Refreshments will be served after takeoff. Kindly fasten your safety belts and refrain from smoking until the

Goeie goud van Linda Ronstadt, that'll be the day. Ons bly by die ou goud vir nou, 60 slanke, the four tops, reach out, I'll be there.

for happiness has never ended. But the gates of Eden will ever be closed for those conquistadors who are only hungry for power and might. Because the real El Dorado isn't made out of diamonds and gold.

0: by Bosveld Studio 107.5.
1: I've always been the kind of man who doesn't believe in strings.